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0: We're going to be assignment complete. Wondering if PD is going to remain on scene with the children until a family member arrives.
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0: Medic 222 to dispatch.
1: 222.
0: 222, we're going to be back in service covering. I see 22's on the call. We're going to be closer to that call to them. You can send it to us. We'll respond. Take it from them.
1: I copy that you're back in service. They're actually already on scene of that call, though.
0: Copy that. You can show us covering. Thank you, ma'am. Sorry.
1: That's okay. Thank you. There's actually another call coming into your zone right now at the same location.
0: Thanks, let's respond. Thank you, ma'am.
1: Thank you. It's going to be in room 317 D Bravo. No patient information at this time. We're going through protocol 2011.
0: Complete covering.
1: Complete 2011.

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1: Battalion 1's in route.
0: Battalion 1, you're on route to assault investigation 1325 Country Oaks Lane. Nothing further at the time, 2016.

0: That's Taiwan.
1: Taiwan.
0: Yes, yeah, so you have another call incoming into your area. It's going to be for outside fire at 1882 Stewart Lane.
2: 2017.
1: I sound like it's going to be an illegal burn also.
0: Both of these are responding to outside fire 8112 Stewart Lane, 2017.
2: Fire 8112 Stewart Lane, Battalion 3 in place of Battalion 1, Providence Tax 9, Tax 9, 2018.
1: 10-4. Go ahead and dispatch the next battalion chief and I'll switch over when I can.
0: Happy, we'll be on 9. Stewart Lane, 2018.

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1: Rescue.
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1: 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Rescue 45th, Inter 45th Battalion 5, traffic collision at Miracle Avenue, Lake Mary Creek Drive, Point Santa, TAC 5, 2020.
0: Rescue 30.
1: Rescue 30.
0: You can show us covering.
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3: I'm Edge 30, okay.
1: Rescue 25, Battalion 4, traffic collision at I-4 Westbound, mile marker 38, Lakeland TAC 6, 2020.
4: Thirty-five.
1: One 3095th Street Southeast for Winter Haven Squad 1, Winter Haven Battalion 1, Winter Haven TAC 10, TAC 10, 2021.
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0: We're on scene. We've got a small smoldering burn pile. We'll be investigating.
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2: Oswald? 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
3: Back up me. 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
4: 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We don't have much information on this. Lakeland got the call. 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
1: Yes, ma'am, we're just out for a tower with you. 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
0: Yeah, it shows to be 44 in zone. It's a higher priority call, breathing problem call versus a stage call.
1: Copy that. I think 26 will be closer, but we'll take that call.

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1: Edge 44.
0: Yes, sir. Did I get put back on a different call?
1: That's affirmative. The patient from the call that you were on decided to go POV. You've been placed back on the stage call at 518 Barbados Drive.
0: Yes, ma'am. Engine 11 took that call when we went complete to the other side of the coverage area.
1: I copy. Engine 11 was cleared out. References for your first due for the call.
0: Copy. Show us back around.
1: I copy 2105.
0: Engine 44 to engine 11.

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1: 9-11.
2: Yeah, so we got canceled again from another call. I guess we're back on this call. Are y'all happen to be over there, or do we need to still come to that call?
1: Dispatch to Engine 11, you were terminated, but Rescue 11 is still going to be first due for EMS.
0: Yeah, Engine 11, we turned around when dispatch canceled us a while back. We're back in quarters.
1: I copy Engine 11. I just need Rescue 11 to continue. You can terminate. We have Engine 44 route the stage for their calls. They're going to be first due according to a matrix.
2: 4411, we got it. We just got told to the other side of the coverage area. We're turning around and going back to this one. Thank you, sir.
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2: 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It's going to be in the parking lot, unknown injuries, no road blockage, two vehicles involved, no further, 2110.

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1: Copy. I've eventually complete 2120. 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
0: 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I see law enforcement attached to this, but I don't see anybody en route. 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
1: 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They're still on the call.

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0: We're responding to Lakeland, one patient, one firefighter rider.
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0: And you 44 to Battalion 5. 4 to 4. This here on scene appears to be a probably an 8 to 10 foot by 8 to 10 foot pile burn. We're advising the homeowner of the burn van. We're going to help them extinguish this. We're going to be under control of the units we have. Everybody else can cancel your discretions. And so you still currently have brush 13 to route. You saying cancel them off though? That's affirmative. We should be able to handle it. Understood. Thank you. Battalion 5 dispatch.
1: Battalion 5.
0: 4-4 is under control. You cancel brush 13. Obviously, I'm a complete.
1: Copy complete. Terminal 30. Break brush 13. Did you copy the terminate?
2: Brush 13. 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
1: 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Terminal 31.
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1: Just 44.
0: Can you go ahead and send me the brush truck back out here? I'm not sure this hose is going to reach that this gentleman has.
1: I copy. I'll go ahead and have brush 13 come back to his call. 2031. Copy 2031.

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1: 222.
0: 222. We'll take that call from 22. They're aware. 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We're responding.
1: Copy. 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
0: 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Complete patient refusal.
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0: 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We're staging.
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1: Yes, sir. 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
0: We're ready for engine 18, guys.
1: Are you guys utilizing the Legoland parking lot?
0: Negative. We're going to go to State Farm. I didn't get a good look at the parking lot when we came by there. It might be utilizable, but I might just go to State Farm since I know it's empty.
1: Oh.
0: Complete with during the celebration.
1: Please stay with me.
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0: Going to 2 cover.
1: So please leave it now.
3: Check our camera monitor to pull up.
0: Rescue 30. 30. We're complete. Returning from Winter Haven. Complete, retired from Winter Haven, 2157.
2: Winter Haven has reported, Smith.
0: Winter Haven 4.
2: Next one has under control, we're canceling all things. This one is complete.
0: Copy, complete. 2158.

0: 232. I'm still trying to get landline with the facility.
1: I copy. I bet the facility doesn't know we're here if any call on the phone.
0: That's affirmative.

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1: Please, 100.

0: 29.
1: We're complete. Are there any calls there as well?
0: Complete, negative, no calls in your zone at this time.
1: Copy, thank you.
0: 2201.
2: Dispatch Medic 232, they're on the way to you now.
1: Copy, thank you.

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1: We're out of control.
0: Thank you. 2203.
2: 232, we're out of control. Thank you.
0: Thank you. 2203.

0: Engine 44 dispatch. Yes, and do we ever get a ETA for law enforcement?
1: To be around in a moment. Rather momentarily on scene. Are you taking over the call from Engine 11?
0: Thank you.
1: Are you taking over the call from Engine 11?
0: That's affirmative. We cleared the outside fire. We said we take the call center zone.
1: Engine 11.
2: Yeah, so it's finally showing up on scene. We should be able to enter the scene. We'll be able to cover the call.
3: Rescue 26.
1: You say what?
0: 24 copy. Show's complete.
1: I say fine.
3: Yes, ma'am. In route, Lake Wales. One's out.
1: Lake Wales, 3 over.
2: Lake Wales, rescue 1. We're complete.
1: 3 over.

0: Driver 18 and one Raven into 3.
1: Okay.
0: So both these gates are locked. Do y'all have a key to
1: them? Yeah, we usually come at the other red lot down there across the Walmart, and we can access the parking lot over that way.
0: I copy.

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3: 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Rescue 11 in place of Rescue 26, into 26, Battalion 7, traffic collision at 13 Highland Drive, Gulfview, TAC 5, 2218.
2: Time's up. Engine 26 responding.
3: 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Passing time 7, will be vehicle versus power pole.
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0: Engine 26 dispatch. 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
1: I just on the call, but I have to wait someone to come available to the call.
0: Copy. 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
1: 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En route to a fire alarm, 3782 King Hill Road. Could be rehearsed to a text to 911 for a residential fire alarm indicating downstairs smoke. 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
1: Heavy route for a fire alarm, 3782 King Hill Drive. It's going to be referenced to a text to 911 indicating downstairs smoke detector. 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
1: 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Dispatch to Haines City Battalion 1.
2: Battalion 1, go ahead.
1: Yes, sir. We received an update from the alarm company. 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
1: 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Ready, go ahead.
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0: 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Could find out if the caller is currently online with the patient or this was a call they had earlier today.
1: Standby.

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1: Copy. 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
2: T31 fire standby for structure fire 422 H Street West, Lakeland Hack 6, 2300. Rescue 15, ladder 15, chest pain at 1019, 7th place, Northwest, Mulberry, Hack 6, 2308.

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2: Rescue 26, complete the Rescue 11, Entering 11, unknown problem, Sunoco, 19300, Highway 27, Lake Wolf, Tac 5, 2356.

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1: Copy route to unknown problems, Sunoco 19300 Highway 60 West, off ramp of the southbound of Highway 27. 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
1: Gotcha. Yeah. Route fire alarm, 1175 Park Lane, room number 104.
2: Gotcha.
1: Tower 33.
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3: 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Occupants outside will be investigating.
4: On scene, three-story apartment building, no hazards, Alpha Bravo side, occupants outside, investigating, 12 after.
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Charlie T 15 when I hit the Inter 5 Taser deployment, Marathon, 2600, hit a double alert North Square. When I hit the TAC 7, 16 after.

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1: What name, Bob?
0: Route.
1: 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Marathon, 2600, Havendale Boulevard Northwest. 18 after.

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2: 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Engine 36 in place of Haines City Engine 2. Fain Tank 4332. De Leon Street, Haines City, TAC 521 after.
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0: Israel, Westlake, World Box, Heroes Row, PO Box, Savannah, Santa Fe, additional 29. That was Pine 7. They're about to there is a body on the ground and a four-wheeler on the tracks.
1: Pine 7, I'm sorry, can you repeat?
0: Advising the body is on the ground and the four-wheeler is on the tracks. Possible 15-year-old male, conscious breathing.

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0: I'm leaving the scene and route to Winter Haven Hospital pick up two firefighters.
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0: 29, Winter Haven Squad 1, Winter Haven Battalion 1, traffic collision at 2180 San Marcos Circle Southeast, Winter Haven TAC 7103.
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5: For the nose. 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
4: Dispatch will name that one. Law enforcement copied over in reference to head and neck pain.
5: I copy. 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
0: I got a phone number for Lakeland Electric when you're ready.
1: Go ahead.
0: Phone number is 126-443. 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So I imagine here in a minute it's going to start arcing again.
1: I caught you. 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I'll update them with the phone number, but they are en route.
0: Copy, thank you.

0: 329. 329. 329 is complete. Steam turned over to Leo. 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
1: 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I'm okay. 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

0: 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I just want to let you know, LFD is going to continue en route and LPD is responding. The patient's being a bit combative with staff, 80-year-old female, conscious and breathing.
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0: 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Okay. 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
3: Copy that. There hasn't been any activity on these the last 20 minutes or so. We'll hang out another 10 or so, and if there is no more, we'll leave. They have the phone number so they can find it.
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0: 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We're on Pardon Ranch Road, and the dispatch address, however, just brought us to a gate.
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0: 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Patient sitting out front. 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Unknown what happened. We do have long route to assist just in case they're needed.
1: And if they're killing, it's under control.
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Medicare 29, winter heavy engine 4, stroke 1733, 2nd Street Northwest, Unit B Bravo, Winter Haven, TAC 7, 210.

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0: 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It'll be one patient, ma'am.
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0: 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What are you, Bob? All units facing contact, under control.
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2: 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We're a 40-saw vehicle go into the ditch and it is smoking. Still trying to get further to 33.

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0: Copy, thank you, ma'am. Is there a suspect on the other side of the overpass in Homewood on the south side of that overpass? You're going to add engine 10 to it as well, if there's this.
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0: 10-10, I'm sorry. I show you en route, motor vehicle collision at 3837 Highway 17 North. RFO is also responding just in case we need some assistance. It's going to be a single vehicle in the ditch. Vehicle is smoking. No entrapment. Unknown on injuries. We're reporting to passerby 237.
1: Understand. Confirming, just backing up, Arthur.
0: Affirmative.
1: All right, so thank you.

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0: Looking one up off scene right now.
2: Right, copy. 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

This might be where you in the vehicle crash in your zone on I-4 East, mile marker 57. Press 238, entry 38, tower 33, traffic collision at I-4 East, mile marker 57, Cottonwood, pack 5, 303.

0: 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It's going to be an iPhone crash notification, no unknown phone information. 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
0: Okay, it's responding.
1: Engine Rescue 38 responding to the iPhone crash notification, I-4 East on Marco 57, 304.

0: I just heard her just that. Both units patient contact. 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
1: 309.
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1: Lakeland Rescue One.
0: Can you please show us complete? It's 38 and Such.
1: Fine.
0: Do you have any further on this call? We've made it all the way down to exit 58. We haven't found anything.
1: Negative. We only have it as an iPhone crash notification.
2: Battalion 2 dispatch.
1: Battalion 2.
2: No other calls and more than notes from law enforcement. Have they made it around there and not found anything?
1: Negative.
2: I copy. The 38th update. And no other information being show holding it a sound complete UTL.
1: Copy, complete UTL, 313. 533, 38, copy.
0: In 38, we copy. That's complete.
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0: 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We clear.
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1: 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Yep. Hall, Apple Level 512, 11th Street South, The Burrows, Room 212. 442.

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0: 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Go ahead.
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0: Wilson and Sim Route, Hemorrhage, 2914 Forestbrook Drive North. 82-year-old female, conscious of breathing, spitting up blood. Engine 24, Medic 231, Battalion 1, your patient is going to be a 35-year-old male, conscious of breathing, accidentally shot himself in the buttocks. He advised there is serious bleeding. It was accidental. He's responding normally, completely alert, and no further.
1: 24, copy.
2: 231, we copy. I'm confirming that one is responding with blood if necessary.
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1: Destination.
2: Destination 522. Hitcher 46. I copy that, right? Dispatching you to Helen.
3: 26, we're complete on 2, covering zone.
2: I copy complete, 523.
0: Rescue 46, dispatch.
2: Rescue 46.
0: We're route to Winter Haven. I got no response from the dispatcher on TAC 5.
2: I copy that, ma'am. My apologies, 523. Thank you.

0: She's very hot.
1: She's very nice.
0: What? She's very nice. What is that? That's nice.
1: That's the station. That's 24.

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1: 329.
0: Destination.
1: Destination 526. Dispatch medic 16.
2: Medic 16.
1: Do you have any ETA to clear, sir?
2: Not at this time.
1: Copy 526.

0: 2-3. 2-3-1, we have one adult trauma alert ground to Lakeland. We are on scene with DC0 right now.
1: One adult trauma alert right ground to Lakeland. That one, do you copy?
2: Who tell me when I copied? Was that, am I needed or not?
0: 2-3-1, just that one. This time we're trying to get vitals. Trying to determine what's happening in the exit wound.
2: 10-4. I'm in route, just let me know. No.
0: Just going to that one. Go ahead and continue this time. Patient's quite diaphoretic. We're going to try to get vitals on. He's a little combative.
2: 10-4. 10-18.

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0: 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We're going to be complete returning from Winter Haven.
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0: Corner at Lincoln Regional, pickle firefighter.
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0: 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Responding.
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1: Angel 11, responding to Elk Grove Road, Highway 60 West, vehicle accident. Structure fire, 8 Grove Park Lane for Rescue 17, Medic 29, Battalion 4, Battalion 6, Inter 17, Inter 19, 100, Inter 5, Fender 26, Air Truck 38, Safety 501, Sled TAC 8, TAC 8, 56.
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2: Battalion 4.
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0: 222. 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
0: X-29, we're complete. 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
2: Tender 26 responding. Structure fire, 8 Grove Park, lane 553. Medic 29.
0: You can show 29 responding and place the 229.
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0: 360 is complete. I have no additional hazards on the Charlie side. 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Establishing command. You show accountability on the Alpha side. 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
1: 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We'll be establishing command 558.

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4: You just about a hydrant, sir.
0: Yes, sir. That's affirmative. It's going to be at the corner of Cameron and Grove Park. It's on the opposite side of the road.
4: Cameron, Grove Park. We just have about a hydrant with orders.
3: Captain 17, command.
0: Come in, go ahead.
3: Hey, Chief, I got smoke coming up through a spot in the floor. It's going to be on the Charlie side. There's a back door. It'll be roughly 10 foot towards the Alpha side from that door.
0: I copy. I'm trying to look underneath the trailer now. Looks like they have a couple of small add-ons to the trailer.
4: It's 11.
1: Mag 29, level 162.
4: I believe for BLS transport.
5: Pass.

0: very repugnant
1: to me, guys.
0: Sure. This is moving all the way.
1: I got you. Thank you.
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3: Yes, sir. I pulled away a portion of the wall. We do have some charring at the very bottom of the studs. We're going to have to cut a hole in the floor to access the actual spot of the leaf.
1: Just do what you got to do.
4: Hey, say about when I copy the notes, false alarm. You can continue first to gather information, all the units in the Islamic police.
1: Yeah, self.
3: No, sir, I sent my firefighter out to get the irons. I think we'll be able to get a big enough purchase point with the irons.
1: Okay.
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0: Chief, I believe we got the fire out. Still trying to get a bigger purchase point where we can confirm it.
1: I just did.

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1: Engine 11.
0: It's the second ambulance I have heading to this location.
1: It'll be Rescue 26, sir.
0: Yeah, Engine 11, Rescue 26.
1: Go ahead.
0: You're going to park ahead of the scene. We have one possible, two BLS ambulatory patients.
1: Copy, over 5 minutes out.

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0: You guys can break down the hydrant and terminate.
1: Copy, sir. Breaking down the hydrant.
0: Command dispatch.
2: Command.
0: Agent 17 is located at the point of origin. We just put a little bit of water on it now to cool the area. You should have it under control.
2: I copy, Gerard. I'll call him, Marco, under control 614.

0: 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Fall 6150 Lake Mahalas Road, Tax 6, 215.
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1: 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Correction, without arcing. 639.

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0: 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There's two patients. If that's so, let me add a second rescue.
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0: Complete, 659. Rescue 45.
2: 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Transport LA 12, 1
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1: Negative. I'm not showing one, but we just had shift change, so I'm not sure if you advise over here or not.
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0: Responding to Heart of Florida. One patient.
1: Copy, responding to Heart of Florida. Just want to let you know, I verified with Lakeland. We gave them the call. They did not have a unit going, but they do now.
2: 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Thank you.
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1: Ma'am, we let Lakeland know and ask them to please bring in the speed structure for me. I don't have enough hands.

0: This is Victor Dispatch, police officer responding.
1: Rescue 6, I copy. I'll have you responding. En route. It's going to be in reference to back pain, that 2024 Harvest Landing Circle. It's going to be in reference to a 66-year-old female. She is conscious, breathing, back pain, nausea, vomiting, and bladder pressure.
0: I copy.

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1: My apologies. You hailing on TAC 3?
0: This is TAC Medic 2, dispatch. Do you have a call for a vehicle crash on Highway 60 in front of Mosaic?
1: Yes, sir. It looks like we had a unit roll up on it for wondering if police are just waiting for a deputy to get on scene.
0: Okay, I copy, ma'am. I was passing it by. I just wanted to make sure we didn't have a dispatch job. There's no injuries, and I want to see if we went to PD. You show me. Complete.
1: 10-4. 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
1: 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Engine 6, is Rescue 6 on scene with you as well?
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0: structure fire, 653, Lake Henry Lane, for Winterhaven Battalion 1, Battalion 5, Winterhaven Tower 1, Engine 2, Winterhaven Engine 4, Winterhaven Engine 5, Engine 3, Winterhaven Prevention 5, Winterhaven Training 1, Air Truck 38, Rescue 230, TAC 8, TAC 8, 730 hours.
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0: Hitler 2. Rescue 30.
1: Rescue 30.
0: Yes, ma'am. 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
1: I have rescue 230 and just one. Rescue 230. Do you need a second medic?
0: Yes, ma'am. Can you attach it to the fire, please?
1: 230, actually, en route.

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0: 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Nothing showing. 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Wondering if he's on scene, making contact. 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

0: 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Pack 9, 742.
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2: 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Fire alarm 5441 Old Highway 37 Lakeland. Stay off further.
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0: 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Can you mark us responding to Lakeland, please?
1: That's affirmative. I'll have you responding Lakeland 746.
0: Medic 232, dispatch. Can you mark us with two firefighter riders?
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2: Rescue 42, ladder 42, unknown problem, Highway 27, Fortress 2 Road, Pack 5, 801.

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1: This is 929, just responding.
2: 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We're still 27.

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1: Medic 31, I copy. I'll have you responding. It's going to be in reference to a possible stroke, 2111 Lakeland Hills Boulevard, 88-year-old female, conscious and breathing. They're advising patients drooling and not responding.
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1: 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Medic 31.
0: 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Thank you, 232. 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Assignment fleet, go attack 2.
1: 10-4. 232, you copy. 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

0: 222, are you wanting the call number or the run number?
1: The run number, I believe. Yes, ma'am.
0: 10-4. It's going to be FS2600572223. Let me know if I need to repeat it for you.
1: I copy. Thank you very much.
0: You're welcome.

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0: 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We're complete.
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0: 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We just have run numbers and it's case entry call numbers. 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The run number is the FS number that I gave earlier. 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
1: 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We added Battalion 1. Do you need law enforcement?
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1: 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It's going to be in reference to a 77-year-old female.
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2: I'm responding.
3: 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Reporting advising there is a white Toyota Camry with a subject inside. Unknown if having a medical issue. Law enforcement also en route.
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0: Battalion 420, responding.
1: Battalion 420, responding. Gas odor, 402 Progress Road. Report is advising that this is a strong odor in the area and it smells like ammonia. 924.

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0: 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Those were complete.
1: Hi, copy. Street complete. 329, good turning. 329 copies. You can show us complete return attack 2.
2: Battalion 420 to set.
1: Battalion 420. Battalion 420.
2: Yes, ma'am. I made contact with the rep. It's going to be at Buckhead East at 355 Progress. They're shutting down the pipe and working on the maintenance.
1: I copy. I made contact. It's going to be at Buckhead East. They're shutting down the pipe, working on the maintenance.
2: Unfortunately, they said there's approximately work time going to be till later on this evening.
1: I copy this.
0: Squad 7, Battalion 421.
2: Yes, sir.
0: Do you still need our assistance?
2: That's a negative, sir. You guys can cancel.
0: Thank you, sir. Break Squad 7 dispatch. Show's complete.
1: Squad 7 complete.
0: Fire 420 with level 1.
1: I have.
0: Engine 421 to ladder 421. You guys seem complete.
3: 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Altura Circ North, Highway 60 East, for Engine 19, Brush 19, Battalion 4, TAC 9, TAC 9, 931.
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5: Okay, engine responding for the outside fire at Taurus Road North and Highway 60 East. The reportee advised that it's subject burning in the area near the residential area. Unable to call back also. 931.

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0: Italian 4 is in route.
2: Copy, I have you on route for the outside fire at Taurus Road, north of Highway 60 East. 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
1: 10-4.
2: Tag from 20 dispatch, did I get a reading dispatch to 402 brothers?
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2: Thanks.
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0: 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We're going to be able to handle what we got on scene. 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
0: 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We went to Fleet Plan Rescue 46 when transporting.
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1: I'm going to say your route, 951. Set into 20.
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2: 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Are we able to cancel from this?
1: Stand by one. That's going to be affirmative. I'm going to lift this only.
2: 20 will be complete. Returning the track 2. Thank you.
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0: 4-7, Battalion 2, Smoke Investigation, Highway 559, I-4 East, Track 8, Track 8, 958. Rescue 45, Engine 3, Unknown Problem, 30650, Highway 27, Track 5, 958.
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2: 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Put me out, please.
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1: Okay. Squad 7, dispatch.
0: Squad 7.
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0: It'll be on Tech 8.
1: Squad 7 to Battalion 2.
4: Go ahead, Squad 7.
1: Yes, we're at 35 right now. We're going to be headed that way here in a second to, if you want another unit rolling, might be us there.
4: We already have 36 rolling this way. 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
0: Hit a what?
3: Rescue 39, ladder 35. Battalion back at Battalion 3, B flex on Polk Parkway 98 South. Pack 6, 10-1.
1: The engine or ladder 25, or ladder 35 should be coming and then cancel the medic unit and law enforcement.
0: 10-4.
5: Ladder 35 responding.
0: Ladder 35, I copy. I have you responding. It's going to be Polk Parkway and Highway 90 out, Highway 98 in the northbound lanes. Bat 3's on scene. There is road blockage. My apologies. I didn't see you on it.
4: 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Thank you. Show's complete.
0: 10-4.

0: 5-5, smoke investigation, highway 559, engine, I-4 eastbound, back camp engine 36, attack 8, 10-02.
1: I'm on 98, just before you go under the road.
0: 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Unit calling.
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1: 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We're still responding. It's a smoke investigation off the I-4, 559.
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2: We're on scene in the area. Do you have any other information?
1: Negative. Only that FHP saw it from the cameras near in the tree line north side in the area 559.
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1: 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Rusty 5.
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0: 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It is on the mobile accent.
1: Ah, come on. You can cancel the engine and the rescue also. You shall be complete.
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0: 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Appears to all be in the same complex.
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0: Destination 148.

0: 10-3, dispatch.
1: Pat 2. What's the nature of the other alarm coming in?
2: It's still being updated that the initial alarm was a water flow detector.
1: Copy. Just update me when you get the information, please.
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3: 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Going to investigate.

0: Andy 33. First three, go ahead.
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2: That's affirmative.
0: 33 dispatch.
2: That's affirmative. Second alarm is 2918.
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1: 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I've spoken with the resident here at 2918 Bella Vista Drive, currently stating that she has no alarms going off inside, no audible.

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3: Doing that too. 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
1: 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Rescue 30, Haines City Rescue 1, unknown problem, 3601 Baker Dairy Road, TAC 5, 1158.

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4: 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We're going to stage for this call as well until PD clears the scene.
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1: 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I'll show you complete. 12-12. 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
1: Blackwell's NCT home thing, single story residential, not the showing. We'll be investigating.
0: The floor residential, not the showing, investigating 1215.
2: 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Not the junk. I'm going to contact the caller. It'll be an investigative mode.

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0: You can show the rest of you under control. You can clear us off this and put us on the other call.
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2: 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Thank you.

The reporting was not with the patient. They did, however, mention in this, or she did, however, mention that she had talked to the daughter a couple of times, and then she was unable to get in touch with her.

0: Engine 17.
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0: 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I'm going to check the history and see if we have this person's name. We may have to copy law enforcement.
2: 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Go ahead and do that for me real quick. Thank you.
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3: dispatch.
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3: Yes, ma'am. The female I'm seeing has no medical complaint. There's no incident here. You can just time it complete, plus the rescue.
4: 10-4, I copy. And confirming that it, the person that you spoke with is the person's name that's in the call screen.
3: Her age matches what was given. The mother has the same name, so she can use the same.
4: 10-4, thank you. 239.

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1: 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I was showing that they were still on the way. 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
2: 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You can show them the time complete.
1: 10-4.

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0: Rescue 42, ladder 42, fainting, 906, Washington Bomb Loop, Pack Pine, 1238.
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2: 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Not conscious, not breathing. 1239.

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1: 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There's no medical injury or complaint. Will both units will be trauma complete.
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0: 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Can you please dispatch them?
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0: dispatch battalion 2, we received an additional text from the alarm company. 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
0: 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We're going to go around, so we're going to have a delayed response.
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0: 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Rescue 218, we'll be taking that call from Rescue 18. 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Rescue 18 to where?
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0: 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I never really see that. There it is. Show me a neutral.
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1: And route's late, my regional at 13-4. 37, unknown problem, 7980 Lake Mary, 2 Trail, Clemson, Sienna, Tech 5, 1354.

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2: 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He does have an electrical bike that is now dead.
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2: Yes, ma'am. We're on scene. We have one black Chrysler off the roadway. No road blockage, moderate damage. All occupants appear out of the vehicle. Vehicle is upright. We have PCSO on scene times two. What advice?
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0: 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We're going to pull this to TAC 11 for your lost first.
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6: 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Did that 3 already go complete?
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6: 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You can shift both units under control. 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
3: 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You're on 16.
0: Thank you. 1408.
1: 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I'm out of control.
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0: Just be advised, we are not going into the residence until SO or animal control gets on scene. They do have a dog that is possibly vicious.
1: I copy. I'll let law enforcement know.

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1: Copy 4209. Rescue 18.
0: Are we staging for this call?
1: Chasing out affirmative, being off stage.
2: All right, 4-1.
3: Go ahead.
2: And Chief Staff just said that it's going to be on the best air side. Is that where you're at?
3: No, the alarm, she's... I'm going back upstairs. I'll meet you the shore.
2: I copy. We'll make our way over to best air and see if we can't make contact with staff over here, too.
3: I copy.

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0: 2022, I can check with Lakeland to see if they have PD going. The call screen stating that the patient is not alert, altered mental status. I don't see where it was mentioned Leo was going.
1: 222, copy. We're en route.
0: 10-4.
2: We're out.
0: On scene, 14-8.
1: Same 3-2 en route, scene.
2: 230, copy. First 11 switch.
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0: 10-4.
1: Two twenty two.
0: Lakeland Fire is responding. PD's not going.
1: Copy. Thank you.
0: You're welcome.
3: That's affirmative. Lakeland Engine 1 is responding to a delta level fall at Ulster Grill on Highway 60.
2: We can take that from them. 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
3: Rescue 14. 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
0: 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They're contacting the monitoring company, and they're going to enact a fire watch every hour on the hour. 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
1: Or Winter Haven Battalion 1, Battalion 5, Winter Haven Tower 1, Winter Haven Engine 2, Winter Haven Engine 4, Winter Haven Engine 5, Engine 3, Winter Haven Prevention 5, Winter Haven Training 1, Air Truck 38, Rescue 230, PAC 8, 1429.
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10: Prevention, wondering about one can continue at their discretion. 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
11: 7, motor vehicle accident. 917, I'll turn stop the park cutoff road, TAC 5, 1436.
1: Battalion 7.
4: Where possibly?
12: Battalion 7, but you said no emergency.
1: That's affirmative. The telephone fell off the truck.
12: So you can't find yourself with police.
1: I copy. Rescue 12, squad 21, you're clear.
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2: Have you responded to the outside fire at 10379 Rachel Cherie Drive? There'll be additional information from the call taker. 1446. They're advising it's going to be an illegal burn. Unknown the size of the area that's burning. Ashes are falling in the backyard of the reportee's house at 1446. Have you responded at 1446?
0: Pack 5, 1446.
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1: Rescue 45.
0: Yes, ma'am, do you still need us covering 30 zone?
1: My apologies, that's it. 30 units, we're clear. You're clear, thank you.
0: 45 copy, thank you.
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0: We'll be clear. Are there any other calls in our zone?
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0: Rush 7 to Battalion 2.
1: Go ahead, Rush 7.
0: Yes, we followed a long driveway down to appears to be a pretty good sized pile. They're clearing some land out here. And stand by for further. I'm making contact.
1: Copy.
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0: It's such, we should be able to handle what we have. 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
2: 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We're arriving on scene now. 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

0: Christ is here, Jim.
1: Christ is here, Jim.
0: Sorry, Jim, we're complete. Return.
1: Simply returning, 1542.
0: Two 34, en route to Lakeland, one patient.
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0: 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Correction, brush 7 dispatch.
1: Rush 7.
0: We've helped extinguish what we can of this fire. Homeowners are going to take care of the rest. It's just a little bit of smoldering areas. Provide them with a burn ban. You can show all units complete.
1: 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Tech dial will be clear. I'll monitor at 15:15.

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1: Yes, ma'am. 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
0: Copy, sir. Attack 8 will be clear. I'll monitor 1516.

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1: 2AT, patient has a contact control.
0: T22 responding.
1: Dispatch, battalion 4.
2: Go ahead.
1: The rescue is patient contact under control.
2: 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You mark me complete.
1: They're on team.
2: 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Thank you.
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0: Italian 7, is that?
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1: Copy, sending down helicopter.
0: Rest 37.
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0: 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Could you please get back with the caller and see if they can have somebody come to the door?
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1: Battalion 7, you're still unreadable. 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
1: We slid them down, but we can see if they can launch if you need them.
0: 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Landing zone is going to be station 44.
1: I copy. We'll contact them. And?
3: Copy. Confirming you said you added a note to the cap.
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0: Dispatch, Rescue 45. Yes, sir. What's your location?
1: Stand by.
0: Are you close enough to take a call in your zone?
1: Yes, ma'am.
0: Copy. Select Tac 5 for a sick person at Frederick Avenue and Baltimore Boulevard. Thank you.

0: 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Your time's up.
1: Go ahead, love.
0: Do you have an update on helicopter?
1: Battalion 7 dispatch.
2: Battalion 7, we just got word back from Aeromed. Aeromed 4 is launching 15-minute ETA. It'll be on Pope LZ1. I'll go ahead and notify Engine 44 so you can secure the landing zone.
1: I got the 15-minute ETA. Thank you.
0: Maybe it's not looking pleased. No injuries. Can you please say something?
2: 10-4, I copy. Is law enforcement still needed?
0: Negative. We repaired and secured the home for her.
2: 10-4. Rescue 61.
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2: 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Engine 44 is going to be assisting for an LZ. They're going to be landing a helicopter at your station. Battalion 7 is on scene of a traffic collision.
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0: 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Did you repeat?
2: That's affirmative. We have two medics on the call. There's supposed to be two patients there. They're screaming in the background, possible two overdoses.
0: Copy.
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3: 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We're not seeing a bicyclist. We'll advise. 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
2: 10-4, I copy. 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Will advise. 1647.
3: 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The bicyclist did take off. However, we have sights on him. We're going to check to see if there's any patients at these two cars here.
2: 10-4, I copy.
0: My apologies. Just confirming you are on route to 26 zone.
4: Yes.
0: Copy, thank you. 1647.
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2: 218, destination, 1548. A vehicle fire, I-4 eastbound, mile marker 44, squad 7, battalion 2, TAC 8, 1648.

0: Battalion 2 responding. Battalion 2, I'll copy. I have you responding. It's going to be a reference vehicle fire. It's going to be at the 44 eastbound on I-4. Engine 36, TAC 9, 1649. Pat 2 to Squad 7.
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0: 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TAC 5, 1649. Air alarm at 2674 Trinidad Road. For a smoke detector audible alarm, 1649. Ladder 35, fall, 142 Hampton Drive East, TAC 6, 1650.
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2: Closing in some route. 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
0: Actually, disregard. Thank you.
3: 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Are you leaving?
0: No.
3: 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Thank you, Mr. Wilson.
0: On scene, 1650.
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6: 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Track 5, 1652.
7: Rescue 17, en route, Water Haven, one patient.
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6: Weather 231, painting 2580, Kathleen Road, TAC 6, 1652.
0: 238.
2: Both units responding.
0: Engine 30, I copy both units responding to an unknown problem. Highway 27, I-4 East, Davenport. 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It's going to be a reference to a vehicle that's in the middle of the lane, and they're unable to get a response from the person in the vehicle, and it's causing load blockage. We also have law enforcement en route, 1653.
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1: Copy, sir. It's right at the sign that says Arbondale Lakeland sign for 570. Getting westbound, sir, at the Polk Parkway is right before that sign.
0: Copy that, squad 7 to tender 7. You copy? Yes, turn there.

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0: Are you on patient contact?
1: Patient contact, 1656.
0: 30, can you put a helicopter on standby?
1: Primary rescue 30, do you want a heli on standby?
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6: 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We'll be complete.
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3: 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We're just hitting hot spots this time. We're all under control. You can't do discretion.
4: Copy that, thank you. L4.
5: Battalion 1, dispatch.
4: Battalion 1, I was just making you aware that initially Ladder 23 and Rescue 23 were staging for a barricaded subject, but Rescue 23 is on scene with law enforcement. They just arrived. Ladder 23 is on the way.
5: Copy that. I was listening out, but thank you very much.
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3: 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Is ladder 3 still on? 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
1: 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However, the officer was chasing somebody. So I'm not sure what to do with this gentleman that needs his license. He needs to come back. Was it FHP or was it Polk County Sheriff's Office? Disregard, he came back. Copy.

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0: Rescue 23, ladder 23, fainting, 6801, Blue Meadow Drive, PAC 6, 1720.
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0: 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Rescue 42, ladder 42, call 9000, highway 192, PAC 5, 1721.
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5: Battery.
1: Battery.
5: Put me in route. This is a legal burn.
1: At this time, it's not speeding, sir. Just seeing fire in the woods.
5: Careful.
0: Press 8.
1: Press 8.
0: In route.
1: In route for the vegetation fire at 4443 Winding Oaks. Circle, it's going to be firing in the woods, third party caller.
3: Roll.
1: Heavy duty fire.
3: Negative, ma'am. Both vehicles are off the roadway at this time with APD blocking. We should be okay.
1: I copy. Coming units, come to this address of 4443. And the reporting will guide the units to exactly where to go at. Go ahead.
2: Can you be responding to 42nd and Havendale? 16 rolled up on a separate vehicle accident.
1: 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Go to 7.
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0: We're in five.
1: Alright, we're in five. Can I please have a GW? Mercy 7.
2: Yes, sir. We got a page, Route 15.
1: Thank you. 1739.

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0: Just letting you know, we have a Delta level fall at 161 Rebecca Lane. That's we're recommending a VAT chief. Patient is bleeding from her nose.
1: I got it. That 420 dispatch. Heard me get found complete, and you can put me on a call for Rebecca Lane with a rescue.
0: I copy. I'll show you responding.
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5: I was trying to help Pat 6 give him an update. Go ahead. I texted you the location of the fire. We're going to try to make access. It's like a heavily wooded area with water on both sides. I copy. Is it walkable?
6: We're attempting from this side, but there's also a different neighborhood on the other side that we might be able to access as well.
5: Yeah, I saw that on the map. Like they built a house on that little peninsula back there.
6: Yeah, we're walking and see if we can make access. Not where we relocate the trucks.

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0: 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And the 3 is where?
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1: Pain City Rescue 1.
0: Yes, ma'am. Do you have any more info from the caller?
1: We only received the one call. They advised that there was a white Tesla that was stopped in the middle of the roadway, and there was possibly a subject asleep behind the wheel. Law enforcement has a call, and they're en route, but we don't have any additional on the situation.
2: 54. Flag 9.
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2: 10 quarters. 754.
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1: 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Came to the rescue line, rescue 230, so you complete.
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1: County 4 now.
2: Battalion 4 en route, traffic accident 5719, Cypress Gardens Boulevard, Southeast, at Fort Cliffs. Vehicle has crashed into the side of the building. There's glass shattered everywhere. Unknown injuries at this time. We're still obtaining further.

0: Engine 8 Battalion 6. Bad 6. We accessed it from Blackwater. Still making our way back, but we could tell it's... looks like several piles of burning. Looks like they're clearing land.
1: Engine 18.
2: Engine 18, dispatch. We're on scene of a red Santa Fe with front end damage, as well as damage to the front end of sports clips. We do have some of the concrete falling off the front end of it, as well as a shattered front door, but most of the door is still intact on the other side of the opening. You can show Engine 18 assessing the two occupants. You can keep Pat 4 in response, please.
1: Engine 8, can I copy additional? Issue 2.

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0: Transport to Heart of Florida, one patient, one family rider.
1: Copy, 1803.
2: Go ahead.
3: Yeah, I've got a burn authorization on the website for 3 piles on Blackwater Oaks Way.
2: Okay, that's going to be it then.
4: Go ahead. Engine 18, back 4. We do have airbag deployment of the Santa Fe. Both occupants are outside with any no cuts or abrasions. But we do have shattered glass inside the store. There doesn't appear to be any structural damage from the interior, but we do have glass everywhere.
2: Bye, copy.

0: And did you dispatch Cortina Johnson?
1: Cortina Johnson, 1804.
2: SU 17.
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2: Negative, I'll have you clear now.

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1: You're about to miss this. It's going to be in the studio, Winter Haven.

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1: I copy. Are you taking in place of the rescue?
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1: Italian 4.
0: You should be here, Ralph.
1: En route, possible sinkhole, 402 Snively Avenue. It's opening in front of the church.
0: I copy. Caller on scene and you have SO en route for traffic.
1: That's affirmative.
0: I copy. Also have runway en route also.
1: I copy. Call was updated. The caller is not on scene. He's a third party. 10-4, 1851.

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1: Engine 17.4. Italian 4, I'm pulling on scene now. I'm here at the corner at 3rd and Snodwood.
2: Copy.
1: Italian 4, you said. I'm on scene. Appears to be a hole in front of the drain, the storm drain on the side of the road. If you could just have a roadway and route.
3: I copy. I'm seeing with a hole on the side of the storm drain, having roadway and route. 8053.

0: Battalion 4. Yes, sir.
1: Battalion 4.
0: Yeah, law enforcement are out. They're going to have to block the road and get some cones or something set up around it.
1: That's probably their route.
0: Okay.
2: Medic 216.
1: 216.
2: By delay, Winter Haven.
1: By delay, 8255.

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1: Medic 34.
0: Your scene is secure.
1: I got it. Medic
2: 234.
0: 234.
2: Really?
0: Fine.

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1: Battalion 1.
0: En route.
1: 10-4, I copy. I'll have you en route. It's going to be in reference to cardiac arrest 5435 Llewellyn Road, lot number 11. I am showing that ladder 23 has just arrived on scene.
0: Copy.
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2: 931, train delay, break, ladder 23, under control, 1900 hours.
1: The drain. You have roadway in that route with some cones, some asphalt, they should be able to take care of it.
2: Alright, copy.
1: Engine 27.
2: It's 27.
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2: I have your sounding sick person, 25297 Oakmont Drive, 1901.
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0: Have that, sir. Continue your route.
1: Copy, request the SO to continue en route. Thanks, one.
2: Go to dispatch.
1: Do
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1: Medic 31.
2: Medic 31. 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
1: Stand by, we'll confirm.

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1: 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I'm just going to call in 22 Pursue. 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
2: 31.
1: Can you provide an ETA for LFD?
3: 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I don't know how long this train's going to, how long this train is.
1: I copy, still delayed by a train. I don't know how long train is. I feel 6. Copy on Route 1 or Haven, 1906.

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0: Copy, nice to see you. Medic 29, in place of all other units. Engine 3, Battalion 5, Traffic Collision 851, Kokomo Road Northeast, Lake Hamilton, Tac 5, 1918.
2: 31.
0: Medic 31.
2: SM, did you have traffic force?
0: Negative.
2: General copy.
0: 15. Well, can you repeat?
3: En route.
0: Battalion 5, I copy. I show you en route. Vehicle accident, 851 Kokomo Road. It was an automated crash detection, unknown injury, showing just west of this location.
3: I copy that. You...
0: Zero 05 Sun Chase Lane, Cottonwood Tac 5, 1916.
1: Rescue 23, dispatch.
0: Rescue 23.
1: 23, we're complete from Lakeland. Can you show us covering zone? You need us anywhere.
0: Battalion 5.
4: Yes, ma'am. I'm with Rescue 46. You go ahead and cancel 218 and have Rescue 46 en route. They're aware.
0: I copy. Thank you. 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
1: 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Engine 10, Battalion 6, Brush 10, all units, TAC 8, TAC 8, 1923.
0: 1921. In route, Lakeland.
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3: 31's in traffic.
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4: 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Those are guys to be four small fires in the area, 924.
0: Rescue 17.
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1: Rescue 46.
0: Are we needed? Oh, disregard, I see there's two calls that law enforcement are on.
1: That's permits. Medic 16. Rescue 7.
2: Yes, ma'am, we're about to delay Winter Haven.
3: Small brush fire at Lake Buffalo Road South and Lake Buffalo Road West. I'm advising to be 4 small fires near the Grove line. They stated some on the eastbound side of the road, 926.

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1: At 6.
0: If I'm out on the road, you want me to head that direction around?
1: Yeah, that's fine. It sounds like it's going to be agricultural.
0: Fresh center cross route.
2: Copy center traveling route for the brush fire at Lake Buffum Road South and Lake Buffum Road West. Those are going to be four small fires near the grove, eastbound side of the road, 1029.
3: Yeah.
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0: 32, we're less than a mile out. We're going to call.
1: I apologize, sir. Can you repeat your traffic?
0: We're less than a mile out. We're currently calling for a full down the call.
1: Copy. Thank you so much, sir. 9234 is going to 2. Traffic back to 34 complete. 9-1.

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1: 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Rescue 18, confirming complete.
0: Negative. We're on a bed delay at Winter Haven.
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1: 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I'll confirm with them.
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3: I copy, I was wondering where you were coming from.
0: They were prepping the strawberry field that they used partially for watermelons this morning when I left, so they may be burning that plastic up. I'll be on scene to that at location here momentarily.
3: I copy. We'll hold our position at Lake Buffalo Road West and Mills Road.
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2: It's going to be east of Campbell and south Lake Bussell. I got about 8 or 9 little spot fires in this watermelon field that they've left open burning, possibly plastic, irrigation plastic.
1: Hi, copy. Do you want EDR assistance? Do you want a brush truck?
2: If you're close enough, just come down and see what you think. It just rained out here, so I think we'll be good. Just let this burn off, but come down and give it your opinion, because there is multiple fires out here.
1: Copy that. So you said Campbell and Lake Buffalo South, you said?
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1: I copy. We'll be on our way.

0: 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Right, therefore. Oracle fleet returns to got the complete returning range for you.
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0: 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We have multiple little spot fires in the field.
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0: 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We're going to be fleet.
1: 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I'll show you complete, 9252.
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1: 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They had a walk-up reference an 8-year-old with a bee sting, 1958. 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